0: pollution accumulates inside your skin. 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That's why there is Pond Skin Institute Detox Face Wash with activated charcoal that has 10x detox power. This face wash with its deep action sucks out minute pollution particles. No bhari bhari, only bright skin. Miracles happen.
1: बास्केटबल, फुटबल, हकी, टेनिस, कर्लिङ, यो विशाल विकल्पहरूको संग्रह हो। हामीले फेरि गर्नै पर्छ।

0: We're so caught between the two worlds, a world that's been here in the last 230 plus years, to a world that's been here for 100,000. So to go forward, we need to learn about what happened.
1: Where we stand today is ground zero of a genocide of First Nations people, land, borders, and the future.
2: Imagine you're sitting in your house where your generations and families have been for thousands of years. Then you wake up one morning and a country has invaded you and they've killed 90% of your communities.
3: We had to assimilate. We had to enlighten our people so that we would move from the past into their new future.
4: The land holds the stories of the colonizations, the slaughters, the massacres. And we, from that land, heal when we claim those stories back.
3: We would see the mountain ranges. We would see the rivers that hold it all together. And so those landscapes would tell those stories. In Australia, we call them song lines. So if you know your songs, then you know your country. And if you know your country, you're never lost.
5: If I heal my Indigenous connection to the earth, I also heal whatever else is in here.
6: I will unconditionally love humanity. And I will light fire. And I will sit with them until they feel.
7: Me and you have been going round and round and round in the circle of life forever. Not always in human form. I'm the same as you, brother. I'm the same as you, sister. Huh? Let's reconnect together. Country will heal us if we allow country to do it. Now, nobody.